told me that I didn't have to cry. Said I didn't need to get down or feel empty inside. And then told me that she'll love me for as long as she's alive. And well, maybe she's right.

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this club. I got everything I need. All I ever wanted. Right now, in this moment. You feel me?

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1: The most amazing feeling I feel, words can't describe it, the feeling for real. Baby, I paint the sky blue. My greatest creation was you. You. Glory.

love and a game, just a scalpel in hand and a heart that's inflamed. I was believing that I could find heaven, but I was deceiving myself and behaving like I was the one that was in need of saving. I hold it now, just a holding now. Don't be holding now, don't be holding now. Okay. It was a mask I was really creating, the image of gods in my mind, and just making a path for myself that then could be mistaken for fate. It's not fate, it's just one of the infinite roads that I've taken of late.

It ain't the blues, it's the way that I am. I gotta sing, it's all the same. Just a shovel in hand and a heart and no name. I used to think I exist in a plane, that I have some control by means of recording my emotion and thought of a self that I call me by. I don't know why, now I don't know why. Looking back on it now, guess it seems rather simplified. But it was a mask, I was really obsessed with a version of self that I longed to possess and to walk in a pathos of self and exist in a shape. There's no shape, it's just one of the infinite forms that had taken a leap.

bags and I'm going down Silver Street taking the train. I know very well, and angels, they come and go. You know, last time I met an angel, but then, you know, she left. And I don't know the things about angels anyway. You know, sometimes you think that you know more than you know, but you actually don't understand. Anyways, when they come to me, they sing to me so beautifully. If I can recall their melodies, it goes, excuse me to take your time, but it goes something like this.

of Seven Bridge. Samuel sent to all the house of Israel, for returning to the Lord with all your heart, put away the foreign gods and the Ashtaroth among you, and direct your hearts to the Lord and serve him only. He will deliver you out of the hand of the Philistines. So the people put away the gods and the Ashtaroth, and they serve the Lord.